gonna do a lot of beautiful things for each other, you know. We gonna get me some better jewelry. We gonna help each other out, you know what I'm saying? Maybe get me a Rolex. We gonna do you. I love you, baby. Money in my pocket. That's what we gonna do. That's right. Damn, right quick for a player. Yeah, I love.

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1: Were you? Wicked. Beat? It's wicked.
0: Yeah, it's like,
1: I always said if we beat with like an emotional vocal changes and shit.
0: That's what I was saying.
1: Yeah.
0: And I can go longer than

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Keenan, Holly, Andy, Jackie, Little Joe, James Dean, they hitchhiked away across USA.

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And then another weak one, and another weak one. 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Down,

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2: 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It's who banging, nigga? We don't need no motherfucking introduction.
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